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1: It's time to play. The survey says
0: it's round two. 33% of people say they wish they had more time to do this.
2: Kicking off round two in Mountain Creek, it's John. How are you, Johnny?
3: Very good. How are you boys doing?
2: We are outstanding, sir. Third of us. 33% of people say we wish we had more time to do this in our busy lives. What do you reckon it is?
3: Have a dinner party or host a
2: dinner party. Because there's a lot of work involved in that. If you've got to, you know, because you've got to get people around, you've got to cook, you've got all that sorted out. If you've got a busy life, there's absolutely no chance you're going to get that sorted out. You're in the right area, Johnny,
0: close,
2: but
0: John,
2: not quite there. Have a great afternoon.
3: Thanks, great, you too.
2: See you, mate.
0: Let's go to Steve in Mountain Creek. G'day, Steve.
4: Hey, how's it going?
0: Good, mate. So 33% of us say we wish we had more time to do this. It's not holding a dinner party.
2: Johnny was close. We're in the right area there, but, yeah, not quite what we're after, Stevie. What do you reckon it is?
4: Oh, boys, I was thinking it was maybe have a barbecue and a beer and a catch-up with your friends.
2: Have a catch-up with people because we've got such busy lives. You just don't get a chance to really get around and even just pop in for a cuppa. People have just got so much going on, haven't they?
4: Yeah, definitely.
2: Makes a lot of sense. And you're right.
0: Catch
2: up for a cuppa, basically. Yeah, catch up with people. So Fran was saying the dinner party wasn't quite the answer we were after, which probably shows she's in a bit of a mood this afternoon. Wheel of knowledge could be
0: family
2: interesting.
0: Family and friends, catching up.
2: Catching up with family and friends. Stevie, my friend, well done. You're off to Burger and Pizza Co. Well done, mate. You enjoy those delicious burgers.
4: Thanks a lot.
2: Well played.
0: Burger and Pizza Co. Unreal taste, no guilt at the Banana Bender Pub.
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0: up early. It's Will and Woody keeping you up.
1: Woods, I'm not sure what you're doing here. I know you want to play a bit of DJ Will stuff.
2: Yeah, man. We're in the middle of a national tour.
1: Okay, maybe at the end of that, I'll let you know how the DJ Will t-shirts are selling. 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
2: Uh-huh.
1: I think we're only running them for a week, so if you'd like one, look, I personally think the price point's a bit high. Sexy Das has set them at $50 a tee. That's just me personally.
2: Yeah, but they're high quality t-shirts. We're not going cheap on this, guys. We're not going cheap on this. And it's once in a lifetime. You'll never be able to buy them again. Anyway, the national tour, which did kick off this week, I organized it for you. You used to be a DJ.
1: Yeah.
2: You went away. You had kids. I fully respected that. As your manager, I was starting to get a bit worried about the bottom line. So I organized for you a national tour, getting you back out there into the clubs. I didn't think you were ready to jump straight into clubs, though, if I'm being honest. I'm glad we can be so honest with each other as client manager.
1: Mm.
2: You are playing a club this Saturday, Club 237 in Townsville.
1: Yeah.
2: We'll get to that more up next.
1: Yeah.
2: But I just want to get people up to speed as to how the week has gone. So it all kicked off in the rain at an under 14 girls soccer training. But bloody hell, did you bring the vibe, mate? Under 14 soccer training. Are you guys ready to dance?
3: Yeah!
4: Cue the smoke machine.

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6: Good morning, it is 5:20. Let's have a look at your weather for the weekend. And today, sunny one for the coast today, which is going to be excellent. Sunny for Saturday, Sunday. Hello, how good is that? Love that. Tops of 22 degrees. It is 10 right now. And hey, we've got some really exciting things coming up in terms of iHeart. So you can get the iHeart app right now. It is the Law Podcast, all right? 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

0: 91.1 Hot FM, it's the home of the biggest hits, the best throwbacks. Morning, Mikey in. Tomorrow morning, we are going to be from 10 at the Endeavour Lottery's prize home in Mullaney. A $3.7 million home of the year. It's going country theme. It's the home of the yeehaw. There's going to be a petting zoo, Highland cows, street team. We're going to be there playing games, doing all the fun stuff. How would you like to win, thanks to Endeavour Lotteries, endeavourlotteries.com.au? How would you like to win a $100 Visa gift card? I got one to go right now. If you'd like it, 1-300-468-911.
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